I look around. I see you dancing to that sound. 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So push the volume. Play it loud.

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I ain't got nothing on but a cheap way.

Yeah, what's up, baby mama? Everybody report to the dance floor. Everything is possible. If I can believe.

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1: And I can't move on, baby doll. 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

I've been keeping my eyes on, you. Oh, heard you're looking for something, new. Oh, and I'd sail the world if you said that you'd want me to. Oh, I'd do whatever it takes to.